0: Say what you will, it's still a night game.
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1: 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We'd like to play a blues by the great Ray Charles, dedicated to Eddie Cochran, in appreciation of what Eddie did. Eddie actually was responsible for introducing the music of Ray Charles.

You just try. 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You try to hold on.